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0: Shoreline Classics weather. Increasing cloudiness this evening, 30% chance of showers overnight, then a few beginning. Risk of a thunderstorm, low of 19. A few showers tomorrow morning, ending in the afternoon, then cloudy, 40% chance of showers. Risk of a thunderstorm, high of 23, feeling 30 with Humidex. UV index, moderate. Mainly cloudy tomorrow evening, fog patches developing overnight, low of 17. Mix of sun and cloud Friday, 40% chance of showers, high of 26. For your long-range weather forecast, visit shorelineclassicsfm.com.
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0: Shoreline Classics weather. Increasing cloudiness this evening, 30% chance of showers overnight, then a few beginning. Risk of a thunderstorm, low of 19. A few showers tomorrow morning, ending in the afternoon, then cloudy, 40% chance of showers. Risk of a thunderstorm, high of 23, feeling 30 with Humidex. UV index, moderate. Mainly cloudy tomorrow evening, fog patches developing overnight, low of 17. Mix of sun and cloud Friday, 40% chance of showers, high of 26. For your long-range weather forecast, visit shorelineclassicsfm.com.
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0: shoreline classics weather. Increasing cloudiness this evening, 30% chance of showers overnight, then a few beginning. Risk of a thunderstorm, a low of 19. A few showers tomorrow morning, ending in the afternoon, then cloudy, 40% chance of showers. Risk of a thunderstorm, high of 23, feeling 30 with humidex. UV index, moderate. Mainly cloudy tomorrow evening, fog patches developing overnight, low of 17. Mix of sun and cloud Friday, 40% chance of showers, high of 26. For your long-range weather forecast, visit shorelineclassicsfm.com.
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0: Shoreline Classics weather. Increasing cloudiness this evening, 30% chance of showers overnight, then a few beginning. Risk of a thunderstorm, low of 19. A few showers tomorrow morning, ending in the afternoon, then cloudy, 40% chance of showers. Risk of a thunderstorm, high of 23, feeling 30 with Humidex. UV index, moderate. Mainly cloudy tomorrow evening, fog patches developing overnight, low of 17. Mix of sun and cloud Friday, 40% chance of showers, high of 26. For your long-range weather forecast, visit ShorelineClassicsFM.com.
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0: Shoreline Classics weather. Increasing cloudiness this evening, 30% chance of showers overnight, then a few beginning. Risk of a thunderstorm, low of 19. A few showers tomorrow morning, ending in the afternoon, then cloudy, 40% chance of showers. Risk of a thunderstorm, high of 23, feeling 30 with Humidex. UV index, moderate. Mainly cloudy tomorrow evening, fog patches developing overnight, low of 17. Mix of sun and cloud Friday, 40% chance of showers, high of 26. For your long-range weather forecast, visit shorelineclassicsfm.com.
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0: Shoreline Classics weather. A few showers this morning, ending in the afternoon, then cloudy, 40% chance of showers, risk of a thunderstorm, high of 23, feeling 30 with Humidex, UV index moderate. Mainly cloudy this evening, fog patch developing overnight, low of 17. Mix of sun and cloud tomorrow morning, 40% chance of showers, high of 26. Cloudy periods tomorrow evening, 30% chance of showers, low of 18. Cloudy Saturday, 60% chance of showers, high of 24. For your long-range weather forecast, visit shorelineclassicsfm.com.
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0: From disco to grunge, from power ballads to early 2000s anthems. 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

0: Shoreline Classics weather. A few showers this morning, ending in the afternoon, then cloudy, 40% chance of showers, risk of a thunderstorm, high of 23, feeling 30 with Humidex, UV index moderate. Mainly cloudy this evening, fog patch developing overnight, low of 17. Mix of sun and cloud tomorrow morning, 40% chance of showers, high of 26. Cloudy periods tomorrow evening, 30% chance of showers, low of 18. Cloudy Saturday, 60% chance of showers, high of 24. For your long-range weather forecast, visit ShorelineClassicsFM.com.
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0: Shoreline Classics weather. A few showers this morning, ending in the afternoon, then cloudy, 40% chance of showers, risk of a thunderstorm, high of 23, feeling 30 with Humidex, UV index moderate. Mainly cloudy this evening, fog patch developing overnight, low of 17. Mix of sun and cloud tomorrow morning, 40% chance of showers, high of 26. Cloudy periods tomorrow evening, 30% chance of showers, low of 18. Cloudy Saturday, 60% chance of showers, high of 24. For your long-range weather forecast, visit ShorelineClassicsFM.com.
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0: Shoreline Classics weather. A few showers this morning, ending in the afternoon, then cloudy, 40% chance of showers, risk of a thunderstorm, high of 23, feeling 30 with Humidex, UV index moderate. Mainly cloudy this evening, fog patch developing overnight, low of 17. Mix of sun and cloud tomorrow morning, 40% chance of showers, high of 26. Cloudy periods tomorrow evening, 30% chance of showers, low of 18. Cloudy Saturday, 60% chance of showers, high of 24. For your long-range weather forecast, visit ShorelineClassicsFM.com.
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0: I have the save the date for the 35th annual gathering of the bands. 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

0: Shoreline Classics. Well, yes, the annual tradition is set to make its return coming up on Saturday, August 29th. It is the Kincardine Scottish Pipe Band's 35th annual gathering of the bands. What will it be? Well, it'll be a various bands taking part, doing performances from noon until midnight in Victoria Park. That, of course, is right behind the Welcome Center at 707 Queen Street. Of course, at 8 o'clock, the Kincardine Scottish Pipe Band leads the way for the Mass Pipe and Drums Parade through Lakeside downtown Kincardine. It's a must-see event that you must see for yourself. If you want all the details on the Kincardine Scottish Pipe Band's 35th Annual Gathering of the Bands, Saturday, August 29th, just go to Kincardine Welcomes on Facebook or, of course, kincardinewelcomes.ca.
1: Shoreline Classics weather, cloudy skies with showers this morning. Risk a thunderstorm heading into the afternoon. High 23 degrees, feeling like 30 with the humidex. Mainly cloudy skies later tonight, down to a low of 17 overnight. Tomorrow, a mix of sun and cloud through the day. Chance of showers, high 26 with partly cloudy skies Friday night, low 18. Cloudy skies with a chance of showers on Saturday, high 24. Find your full weather forecast online at shorelineclassicsfm.com.
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Well, coming up next, we're going to get your day started off right with a little bit of a morning laugh. Then coming up at 6 o'clock, we have news, weather, and sports with Mr. Nick Powell. Taking to the morning laugh, here's Love Fool and the Cardigans.

0: all the products we wasted our money with over the years, things like maybe the Pet Rock or the Chia Pet. Well, another big one for this morning's morning laugh, here's comedian Jeff Arcuri talking about Big Mouth Billy Bass.
1: It was a toy. I don't know if you remember. It came out in the year 2000. It was called Big Mouth Billy Bass. Do you guys remember?
2: Dude.
1: Okay, let me explain. It was this animatronic fish you put on the wall. And what happened is, if you press the button or you walk past it, it would activate it. The tail would start wagging on the fish. And then music would start playing. And then during the chorus of the song, he would look at you. And then he went back to being a fish. And I remember when the batteries started to die on Big Mouth Billy Bass, the only drop in quality before it completely died is when he went to go sing the chorus of the song, his speech would slow down. The first song was Take Me to the River, and this is exactly how it sounded when the batteries were dying.
3: I wanna know, can you help me how to love again?
4: Take me into the river.
0: It's supposed to just shut off. It shouldn't do the demonic bass. That is, of course, comedian Jeff Arcuri talking about Big Mouth Billy Bass, that product we wasted so much money on in the early 2000s. We'll get back to your Shoreline Classics after this. 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
5: 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Shoreline Classics, the soundtrack to getting it done.

0: 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Well, coming up at 6 o'clock, we have your news, weather, and sports details. Nick, what are you working on?
1: In sports, the Toronto Blue Jays grabbed the series win, taking one over the Houston Astros. Far as local news headlines here, today marks the annual fire apparatus pumper testing in here on Kinloss, as residents may notice an increased presence of emergency vehicles, specifically fire trucks, around the Point Clark Harbor. However, this is just for planned maintenance, and there is no emergency.
0: All those details coming up at 6 o'clock, plus coming up at 6:15. To get your mind going for the morning, I have the Brain Buster. Take it to the news. Here's This Is a Call and the Foo Fighters.

0: From the Shoreline Classics Newsroom, I'm Nick Powell. Today marks the annual fire apparatus pumper test in here on Kinloss. Fire crews will be conducting these tests in the south end of Point Clark Harbor from 8 a.m. to 4 p.m. Residents today might notice increased fire trucks operating in the harbor and drawing water from Lake Huron. Crews will be testing pump water capacity, water flow, and other critical systems to make sure the fire engine's pump is operating safely and performing to its rated capacity. This is planned maintenance, and there is no emergency taking place. The town of Hanover is remembering Councillor Harold Fleet, who has passed away. Fleet served the community he called home his entire life, serving his second term as a member of council. Fleet also served on the Planning Advisory Committee, the Age-Friendly Advisory Committee, and Downtown Improvement Area Board. Town says Harold cared deeply about Hanover and demonstrated his commitment to the community through his volunteer service before he served on council. Whether it be through volunteer work, community involvement, or service on council, he worked to make Hanover a better place. Kincardine residents, businesses, and visitors are all being invited to help shape the future of local tourism. A tourism strategy is being developed, and the public's being encouraged to share what opportunities exist for improvements and how the municipality can continue to build a strong and sustainable tourism sector for the future, with a survey now available. Kirsten Zanwick, tourism coordinator with the municipality, says the survey comes with prizes for those who want to take part.
1: A free pass to either the Kincardine Lighthouse or Walker House Museum as a thank you for your time. And then we also have a weekly prize, $250 BIA, which are downtown business bucks vouchers. And then we also have a grand prize at the end of our survey for a shoulder season hotel stay along with $200 in BIA bucks.
0: Tourism Strategy Survey will be available online with paper copies from the Welcome Center or Municipal Administration Center until Labor Day. The province dishing out nearly $16 million from the Ontario Transit Investment Fund, supporting small and rural communities to get access to safe and reliable transit. The investment will support five projects benefiting 30 communities. This year's string of funding will expand transit services across the province, including $3.4 million from the region of Waterloo, to introduce or expand transit in Woolwich, Wellesley, Wilmot, and North Dumfries. Pravin Sekera, Minister of Transportation, says no matter where you live, Ontarians deserve access to transportation they can depend on. For these and other stories, visit our website at shorelineclassicsfm.com. 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
0: Shoreline Classics weather, cloudy skies with showers this morning. Risk a thunderstorm heading into the afternoon. High 23 degrees, feeling like 30 with the humidex. Mainly cloudy skies later tonight, down to a low of 17 overnight. Tomorrow, a mix of sun and cloud through the day. Chance of showers, high 26, with partly cloudy skies Friday night, low 18. Cloudy skies with a chance of showers on Saturday, high 24. Find your full weather forecast online at shorelineclassicsfm.com.
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0: Checking sports, the Toronto Blue Jays grab the series win, who take down the Houston Astros 5-4. The Detroit Tigers there doubled up 4-2 by the Seattle Mariners. The Yankees fall 3-1 to the St. Louis Cardinals. It's day one of the Wyndham Championship taking place at Sedgefield. It'll be another busy weekend for Canadians, with six taking part, including Nick Taylor, Taylor Pendrith, and Adam Svensson. Canadian veteran forward Dylan Brooks has signed a three-year, $73 million extension with the Phoenix Suns. 30-year-old averaged a career-high 20.2 points last season in his first with the Suns, who enters the final season of an $86 million four-year deal signed with Houston in 2023. Stephon Diggs appears to be signing with the Washington Commanders. Veteran wide receiver is expected to sign a one-year $12 million deal, who was released by New England in March after one season with the Patriots. 32-year-old posted 85 catches for 1,013 yards, 4 touchdowns for New England. And that is a look at sports. I'm Nick Powell.
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Shoreline Classics, well, you know that coming up next week is going to be the Grand Fondo Lake Huron on August 15th. That is the great fundraising bike ride that Nick Cadott and I are going to be riding in support of the Saugeen Shores Hospital Foundation, as well as nearly 1,000 riders as well. Well, guess what? They need some volunteers to make the race possible. What are they looking for? Well, how about course marshals to help keep riders safe and on course? Bike parking volunteers to help organize bikes at the event site? Sweep riders to ride at the back of the group and ensure no riders are left behind. Whether you have a spare few hours available in your day or you'd like to spend the whole day at the event, they'd love to have you on the team. If you want all the details and the sign-up link to help out at the Grand Fondo Lake Huron 2026, just go to Saugeen Shores Hospital Foundation on Facebook. They have the link there. So yes, what a great event to raise money for local healthcare in the town of Saugeen Shores. I'll see you there because I can't wait to ride that 10K in support of the hospital. Coming up next, we're going to have your brain buster to get your mind going for the morning. Taking you there, here's Renegade and Sticks.

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11: It's showtime, baby.
12: Yes, it is showtime. Yes, it is a wonderful Thursday morning. And yes, it is National Gossip Day. Have you ever wondered why gossip seems to be ingrained in us? Well, National Gossip Day aims to pay homage to this ancient form of communication and entertainment. In ancient times, gossip was a way to share news and information within a tight-knit community. It provided a sense of connection and entertainment, much like our modern-day social media feeds. However, as socialites evolved, gossip began to take a more scandalous and sensationalized tone. People became enthralled by tales of illicit affairs, celebrity drama, and shocking revelations. And if you're wondering why they chose the day as today, well, it's because it's the birth date of one of the original gossip columnists, Luella Parsons. That's right. Well, whatever the reason is, find that gossip. Maybe don't share it if it's not the nicest, but it is National Gossip Day. Let's get over to your brain buster for this morning. I'm going to give you a question. If you have a guess at the answer, all you have to do is call or text 519-525-8478. This morning's question is, a survey found that the word babe is the most common pet name for couples. What is the second? A survey found that babe is the most common pet name for couples. What is the second? If you have a guess, 519-525-8478.
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2: Well, yes, we have your brain buster question out there for this morning. A survey found that Babe is the most common pet name for couples. What is the second? Well, great guesses so far. We've had Deer, Sweetie, Angel, Beautiful, Pumpkin. We also had Bear and Doll. That isn't what we're looking for in terms of the question of a survey found that Babe is the most common pet name for couples. What is the second? Think what a bear loves, especially Winnie the Pooh of bears. If you have a guess, 519-525-8478. Here's Higher Ground in the Red Hot Chili Peppers.

0: 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Yes, we're just finishing up your Brain Buster 4 this morning. A survey found that Babe is the most common pet name for couples. What is the second? Well, let's go over to the phones. Shoreline Classics. Good morning, Diane. Do you have a guest for the Brain Buster?
1: Well, it doesn't happen here, but it's Honey.
0: He doesn't call you Honey, Marcel?
1: Sure he does. You hog my, let's go with that.
0: Well, he knows if he uses your first name, you know you're in trouble, like when we're kids.
1: That's right. Hey, you, it kind of works too.
0: There you go. Well, there you go, you two love birds.

From the Shoreline Classics Newsroom, I'm Nick Powell. Today marks the annual fire apparatus pumper test in Huron Kinloss. Fire crews will be conducting these tests on the south end of Point Clark Harbor from 8 a.m. to 4 p.m. Residents today may notice increased fire trucks operating at the harbor and drawing water from Lake Huron. Crews will be testing pump capacity, water flow, and other critical systems to make sure the fire engine's pump is operating safely and performing to its rated capacity. This is planned maintenance, and there's no emergency taking place. The town of Hanover is remembering Councillor Harold Fleet, who has passed away. Fleet served the community he called home his entire life in his second term as a member of council. Fleet also served on the Planning Advisory Committee, the age

0: Friendly Advisory Committee and Downtown Improvement Area Board. Town says Harold cared deeply about Hanover and demonstrated his commitment to the community through his volunteer service before serving on council. Whether it be through volunteer work, community involvement, or his service to council, he worked to make Hanover a better place. And Kincardine residents, businesses, and visitors are being invited to help shape the future of local tourism. Tourism strategies being developed, and the public's being encouraged to share what opportunities exist for improvements. Now the municipality can continue to build a strong and sustainable tourism sector with a survey now available, which will be open until Labor Day. For these and other stories, visit our website at shorelineclassicsfm.com. Weather is next.
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0: Shoreline Classics weather, cloudy skies with showers this morning. Risk a thunderstorm heading into the afternoon. High 23 degrees, feeling like 30 with the humidex. Mainly cloudy skies later tonight, down to a low of 17 overnight. Tomorrow, a mix of sun and cloud through the day. Chance of showers, high 26 with partly cloudy skies Friday night, low 18. Cloudy skies with a chance of showers on Saturday, high 24. Find your full weather forecast online at shorelineclassicsfm.com.
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0: Chugging sports, the Toronto Blue Jays pick up the 5-4 win over Houston and take the series win. The Detroit Tigers fall short with a 4-2 loss to the Seattle Mariners. St. Louis Cardinals take down the Yankees 3-1. Day one of the Wyndham Championship continues over the morning, with six Canadians taking part in the weekend at Sedgefield. Canadians include Taylor Pendrith, Adam Svensson, and Nick Taylor. Stephon Diggs is signing with the Washington Commanders. Veteran wide receiver is expected to sign a one-year $12 million contract. He was released from New England in March after one season with the Patriots. 32-year-old wide receiver posted 85 catches for 1,013 yards and 4 touchdowns last season with the Patriots. And that is a look at sports. I'm Nick Powell.
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There are a few things to keep in mind to enjoy the festival. One, if you purchase tickets in advance, head to the Green Shed to pick up your festival wristband. Physical tickets are no longer mailed. In the terms of the hours, gates open at 11 a.m. each day of the festival. The event runs rain or shine. Unfortunately, service animals only, so please leave your pets at home if it isn't a service animal, and bring a lawn chair, refillable water bottle, sunscreen, and your dancing shoes. If you want all the details on the Goderich Celtic Roots Festival and College, you can go to their Facebook page or celticfestival.ca. Coming up next, we're going to have your good news file. Taken to there, I'm not ready to go, and the truth.

0: Well, a local golf club has seen one of its own head out to a tournament in Ottawa. With all the details, here is the Good News File.
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0: Welcome to the Good News File. Goderich Sunset Golf Club saw one of its own travel to Ottawa recently to take part in the 2026 All Abilities Championship at the Highlands Golf Club. The experience has already become something special for Dixon Shoemaker. He's a 20-year-old who has cerebral palsy and is hearing impaired, but he's also an incredible golf player. He actually was suggested by his boss at Goderich Sunset Golf Club to apply to take part in the tournament. Competitors take part with physical, sensory, or intellectual limitations. In his golf career, he's already had 3 hole-in-ones, including one at the age of 6. Leading up to the tournament, an amazing $2,300 was raised by the community to assist in his travels to Ottawa. He started his play yesterday at the event. For all the updates, make sure to follow the Goderich Sunset Golf Club page on Facebook. This has been your Good News File.
2: You know, some things are just better when they're smaller. 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
2: Well, if you live in the town of Saugeen Shores, there is a road closure right now that'll impact your travel between Highway 21 and Waterloo Street on Concession 10. It's a closure that's between 7 and 5 until August 31st. They're saying to use Waterloo Street as a detour during the work hours, and it's all to support the installation of a new water main for the Blue Water Walk affordable housing project. So keep in mind, a section of Concession 10 between Highway 21 and Waterloo Street is closed weekdays 7 till 5 until August 31st. If you want all the details, including a map showing the impacted area, go to Town of Saugeen Shores on Facebook or saugeenshores.ca. Here's Heartbreaker and Pat Benatar.

0: Playing the hits of the 70s, 80s, 90s, and early 2000, we are Shoreline Classics. Coming up at 7 o'clock, we have your news, weather, and sports update. What are you working on, Nick?
1: In sports, it's a series win for the Toronto Blue Jays, closing out with a 5-4 win against the Houston Astros. As far as local news headlines here, Kincardine residents, businesses, and visitors alike are all being invited to share their thoughts with a survey and help shape the future of local tourism.
0: All those details coming up at 7 o'clock, plus coming up at 7:15 for a delicious chance at a large 3-topping pizza from our friends over at Goderich Domino's. We have your breakfast scrambler. Taking to the news, here's Brian Wilson and the Bare Naked Ladies.

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1: From the Shoreline Classics Newsroom, I'm Nick Powell. A total of 1,815 charges were laid over the course of the August-long weekend traffic safety campaign with West Region OPP. The campaign, which ran July 31st through August 3rd, focused on negative driving behaviors, including speeding, failure to wear a seatbelt, distracted driving, and impaired driving. Of the 2,107 traffic stops done across the West Region, 856 speeding charges led the way, followed by 178 seatbelt infractions, 45 for impaired driving, and 11 move over charges. There have been 14 deaths in speed-related collisions in the West Region this year, being the leading contributor in crashes, fatalities, and injuries across Ontario. Kincardine residents, businesses, and visitors are all being invited to help shape the future of local tourism. Tourism strategies being developed, and the public's being encouraged to share what opportunities exist for improvements and how the municipality can continue to build a strong and sustainable tourism sector for the future, with a survey now available. Kirsten Zanwick, tourism coordinator with the municipality, says the survey comes with prizes for those who take part.
2: A free pass to either the Kincardine Lighthouse or Walker House Museum as a thank you for your time. And then we also have a weekly prize, $250 BIA, which are downtown business bucks vouchers. And then we also have a grand prize at the end of our survey for a shoulder season hotel stay along with $200 in BIA bucks.
1: Tourism Strategy Survey will be available online with paper copies from the Welcome Center or Municipal Administration Center until Labor Day. When it comes to emergencies, Bruce County is hoping you're including your pets in the plan. When an emergency comes and evacuation is needed, you need to be prepared to care for your pet for several days. There are multiple items needed for your pets, including food and water, which could hold up to 4 liters per day depending on your dog, and 1 liter for cats. Any medication your pet should be brought along with vaccine records and to make sure collars and ID tags are up to date to identify your pets. Ray Lux, Bruce County's Emergency Management Coordinator, says emergencies are stressful, so knowing your pets are taken care of is one less worry. And the province dishing out nearly $16 million from the Ontario Transit Investment Fund, supporting small and rural communities to get access to safe and reliable transit. The investment will support 5 projects benefiting 30 communities. This year's string of funding will expand transit services across the province, including $3.4 million for the region of Waterloo to introduce or expand transit in Woolwich, Wellesley, Wilmot, and North Dumfries. Praveen Sekera, Minister of Transportation, says no matter where you live, Ontarians deserve access to transportation they can depend on. For these and other stories, visit our website at shorelineclassicsfm.com. 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
1: Shoreline Classics weather, cloudy skies with showers this morning. Risk a thunderstorm heading into the afternoon. High 23 degrees, feeling like 30 with the humidex. Mainly cloudy skies later tonight, down to a low of 17 overnight. Tomorrow, a mix of sun and cloud through the day. Chance of showers, high 26, with partly cloudy skies Friday night, low 18. Cloudy skies with a chance of showers on Saturday, high 24. Find your full weather forecast online at shorelineclassicsfm.com.

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1: Checking sports, the Toronto Blue Jays grab the series win, who take down the Houston Astros 5-4. The Detroit Tigers, they're doubled up 4-2 by the Seattle Mariners. The Yankees fall 3-1 to the St. Louis Cardinals. Day one of the Wyndham Championship taking place at Sedgefield. It'll be another busy weekend for Canadians, with six taking part, including Nick Taylor, Taylor Pendrith, and Adam Svensson. Canadian veteran forward Dylan Brooks has signed a three-year, $73 million extension with the Phoenix Suns. 30-year-old averaged a career-high 20.2 points last season and is first with the Suns, who enters the final season of an $86 million four-year deal signed with Houston in 2023. Stephon Diggs appears to be signing with the Washington Commanders. Veteran wide receiver is expected to sign a one-year $12 million deal, who was released by New England in March after one season with the Patriots. 32-year-old posted 85 catches for 1,013 yards, four touchdowns for New England. And that is a look at sports. I'm Nick Powell.
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5: The world is

Shoreline Classics. Well, did you know the Maitland Conservation Authority is celebrating its 75th anniversary this year? In celebration of that, they're hosting several events to celebrate the milestone, including the 75-minute hiking challenge. It's simple to take part, and you have a chance to win one of three prize packages. All you have to do is spend 75 minutes exploring one of their conservation areas and enter the draw for a chance to win. You're welcome to visit any of their properties, but they encourage you to take a walk at a conservation area where there is a maintained trail. Once you've completed that 75-minute walk, submit an entry for a chance to win the package, which includes an adult camping package, sleeping bag, camping voucher, cooler, and more, the birding package, binoculars, bird feeder, seed, feed, field guides, and more, and the Children's Natural Explorer package, which includes insect butterfly net, ID books, children's binoculars, nature journal, 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If you want all the details on the 75-minute hiking challenge in honor of the Maitland Valley Conservation Authority celebrating 75 years, just go to Maitland Valley Conservation Authority on Facebook or, of course, mvca.on.ca. Coming up next, we have your delicious chance for a large three-topping pizza from Goderich Domino's. It's your breakfast scrambler. Taking you there, here's Whole Lotta Love and Led Zeppelin.

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15: Yes, it is showtime. Yes, it is a wonderful Thursday morning. And yes, if you live in the municipality of Kincardine, time is running out to get nominations in for the great 2026 Kincardine District Chamber of Commerce Community Achievement Awards. If you didn't know, it's a great opportunity to nominate and recognize outstanding businesses or individuals that are making the community a wonderful place to live and work in. Categories up for nominations include customer service excellence, of course, education and youth programming. 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Well, let's get over to your breakfast scrambler for this morning. Of course, every correct answer gets you the chance of that large three-topping pizza from our friends over at Goderich Domino's. I'm going to play you a song clip. It's going to be backwards. If you have a guess at the song title and the artist, all you have to do is call or text 519-525-8478. Here's this morning's breakfast scrambler. Good luck. Oh, it just makes me want to do the dance from the music video. If you have a guess, 519-525-8478.
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0: in the morning. Archer in the morning.
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1: How's that sound? 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

0: guess is Bruce Springsteen's Dancing in the Dark.
1: Yeah, I can just see Courtney Cox doing that dance right next to Bruce in the music video.
0: Groovy.
1: Yeah, you have yourself a great day. You got a chance at that large three-topping pizza.
0: Super. Thank you.
1: Got to also give congratulations. In addition to David, we had Wendell, who's first out of the gate, texting right after Margie, Chris B, and John H. Yes, indeed, it was the Courtney Cox dance video called Dancing in the Dark by Bruce Springsteen. We'll have that song coming up next. Well, coming up next, we also have your news, weather, and sports. Nick, what are you working on?
2: A busy long weekend for OPP across the West region as part of the Long Weekend Safety Campaign. A total of 1,815 charges were laid, coming from 2,107 traffic stops.
1: All those details coming up at 7:30, plus coming up at 7:45, we'll have your celebrity birthdays. Taking to the news, here is our Breakfast Scrambler brought to you by Goddard's Domino's. Here's Dancing in the Dark and Bruce Springsteen.

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1: From the Shoreline Classics Newsroom, I'm Nick Powell. A total of 1,815 charges were laid over the course

0: to the August-long weekend traffic safety campaign with West Region OPP. Campaign, which ran July 31st to August 3rd, focused on negative driving behaviors, including speeding, failure to wear a seatbelt, distracted driving, and impaired driving. The 2,107 traffic stops done across the West Region, 856 speeding charges led the way, followed by 178 seatbelt infractions, 45 for impaired driving, and 11 move-over charges. There have been 14 deaths in speed-related collisions in the West Region this year, being the leading contributor in crashes, fatalities, and injuries across Ontario. Today marks the annual fire apparatus pupper test in here on Kinloss. Fire crews will be conducting these tests on the south end of Point Clark Harbor from 8 a.m. to 4 p.m. Residents may notice increased fire trucks operating in the harbor, drawing water from Lake Huron. Crews are testing pump capacity, water flow, and other critical systems to make sure fire engine pumps are operating safely and performing at its rated capacity. When it comes to emergencies, Bruce County is hoping you're including your pets in the plan. When an emergency comes and evacuation is needed, you need to be prepared to care for your pet for several days. There are multiple items you need, including food and water, which could be up to 4 liters of water per day, depending on your dog, and 1 liter for cats. Any medication for your pets should be brought along with vaccine records, and make sure collars and ID tags are up to date to identify your pet. Ray Lux, Bruce County's Emergency Management Coordinator, says emergencies are stressful, so knowing your pets are taken care of is one less worry. For these and other stories, visit our website at shorelineclassicsfm.com. Weather is next.
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0: Shoreline Classics weather, cloudy skies with showers this morning. Risk of thunderstorm heading into the afternoon. High 23 degrees, feeling like 30 with the humidex. Mainly cloudy skies later tonight, down to a low of 17 overnight. Tomorrow, a mix of sun and cloud through the day. Chance of showers, high 26 with partly cloudy skies Friday night, low 18. Cloudy skies with a chance of showers on Saturday, high 24. Find your full weather forecast online at shorelineclassicsfm.com.
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0: Checking sports, the Toronto Blue Jays pick up the 5-4 win over Houston and take the series win. The Detroit Tigers fall short with a 4-2 loss to the Seattle Mariners. St. Louis Cardinals take down the Yankees 3-1. Day 1 of the Wyndham Championship continues over the morning, with 6 Canadians taking part in the weekend at Sedgefield. Canadians include Taylor Pendrith, Adam Svensson, and Nick Taylor. Stephon Diggs is signing with the Washington Commanders. Veteran wide receiver is expected to sign a 1-year, $12 million contract. He was released from New England in March after one season with the Patriots. 32-year-old wide receiver posted 85 catches for 1,013 yards and 4 touchdowns last season with the Patriots. And that is a look at sports. I'm Nick Powell.
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Shoreline Classics. Well, with the heat of summer upon us, it's really sad to hear the news that the Ripley Splash Pad has temporarily been closed due to mechanical issues. The Township of Huron-Kinloss does say they expect it to reopen on Tuesday, August 11th, so this coming Tuesday, but they say if it changes, they'll update you on their Facebook page. They apologize for the inconvenience, but yes, the Ripley Splash Pad has been closed temporarily due to mechanical issues. Again, all those updates, Township of Huron-Kinloss on Facebook, but yes, we need those places to keep our kids cool during the summer. Coming up next, we're going to have your celebrity birthdays. First, here's Superstitious Feelings in Harlequin.

0: Well, now we're going to throw it over to Mr. Phil Main, who's going to let us know what celebrities are blowing out those birthday candles. Here's celebrity birthdays.
1: Thanks, Roland. Birthday list, Thursday, August 6th today. Actress and comedian Lucille Ball, born on this day in 1911. The I Love Lucy star passed in 1989. British jazz drummer and orchestra leader Jack Parnell, born on this day in 1923. He passed in 2010. Pop artist and film producer Andy Warhol would have been 98 today. He passed away in 1987. From The Young and Restless, One Life to Live, soap actor Nathan Purdy is 76 today. Crouching Tiger, Hidden Dragon actress Michelle Yeoh, 64 today. Most recently, she was in the Wicked films as Madame Morrible, and she wasn't horrible. British pop singer Jerry Horner, otherwise known as Ginger Spice, turning 54 today. Punky Brewster actress Soleil Moon Frye is 54 today. Stage actor and singer Leslie Odom Jr. is turning 45. And singer-songwriter Liz Cooper, 33 years old today. Those are the birthdays, Thursday, August the 6th.
0: Thanks, Phil. Well, let's celebrate the birthday of Geraldine Estelle Halliwell Horner, better known as Ginger Spice from the Spice Girls. She is turning an impressive 54 today. She doesn't look it. Here's the hit that put them on the charts. Here's Wannabe in honor of her birthday and the Spice Girls. Yo!

0: There is a little bit of the Spice Girls in honor of one of their members, Jerrell Halliwell, best known as Ginger Spice, turning 54 today.
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1: In sports, it's a series win for the Toronto Blue Jays, closing out with a 5-4 win against the Houston Astros. As far as local news headlines here, Kincardine residents, businesses, and visitors alike are all being invited to share their thoughts with a survey and help shape the future of local tourism.
0: All those details coming up at 8 o'clock, plus coming up at 8:15, I'll give you the reason, a tasty reason, why you got to head to Kincardine this weekend. All that's coming up, but first here's Too Bad and Nickelback.

0: From the Shoreline Classics Newsroom, I'm Nick Powell. A total of 1,815 charges were laid over the course of the August-long weekend traffic safety campaign with West Region OPP. The campaign, which ran July 31st through August 3rd, focused on negative driving behaviors, including speeding, failure to wear a seatbelt, distracted driving, and impaired driving. Of the 2,107 traffic stops done across the West Region, 856 speeding charges led the way, followed by 178 seatbelt infractions, 45 for impaired driving, and 11 move over charges. There have been 14 deaths in speed-related collisions in the West Region this year, being the leading contributor in crashes, fatalities, and injuries across Ontario. Kincardine residents, businesses, and visitors are all being invited to help shape the future of local tourism. Tourism strategies being developed, and the public's being encouraged to share what opportunities exist for improvement and how the municipality can continue to build a strong and sustainable tourism sector for the future, with a survey now available. Kirsten Zanwick, tourism coordinator with the municipality, says the survey comes with prizes for those who take part.
1: A free pass to either the Kincardine Lighthouse or Walker House Museum as a thank you for your time. And then we also have a weekly prize, $250 BIA, which are downtown business bucks vouchers. And then we also have a grand prize at the end of our survey for a shoulder season hotel stay along with $200 in BIA bucks.
0: Tourism Strategy Survey will be available online with paper copies from the Welcome Center or Municipal Administration Center until Labor Day. When it comes to emergencies, Bruce County is hoping you're including your pets in the plan. When an emergency comes and evacuation is needed, you need to be prepared to care for your pet for several days. There are multiple items needed for your pets, including food and water, which could hold up to 4 liters per day depending on your dog, and 1 liter for cats. Any medication your pet should be brought along with vaccine records and to make sure collars and ID tags are up to date to identify your pets. Ray Lux, Bruce County's Emergency Management Coordinator, says emergencies are stressful, so knowing your pets are taken care of is one less worry. And the province dishing out nearly $16 million from the Ontario Transit Investment Fund, supporting small and rural communities to get access to safe and reliable transit. The investment will support 5 projects benefiting 30 communities. This year's string of funding will expand transit services across the province, including $3.4 million for the region of Waterloo to introduce or expand transit in Woolwich, Wellesley, Wilmot, and North Dumfries. Pravin Sekera, Minister of Transportation, says no matter where you live, Ontarians deserve access to transportation they can depend on. For these and other stories, visit our website at shorelineclassicsfm.com. 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
0: Shoreline Classics weather, cloudy skies with a chance of showers this morning, risk of thunderstorm, and a high 23 degrees heading into the afternoon, feeling like 30 with the Humidex. Mainly cloudy skies later tonight, chance of showers, risk of thunderstorm with a low 17. Tomorrow, mainly cloudy skies throughout the day, chance of showers, risk of thunderstorm, high 26 with partly cloudy skies Friday night and a chance of showers, low 18. Cloudy skies with a chance of showers on Saturday, high 24. Find your full weather forecast online at shorelineclassicsfm.com.
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0: Trucking sports, the Toronto Blue Jays grab the series win, who take down the Houston Astros 5-4. The Detroit Tigers, they're doubled up 4-2 by the Seattle Mariners. The Yankees fall 3-1 to the St. Louis Cardinals. Day one of the Wyndham Championship taking place at Sedgefield. It'll be another busy weekend for Canadians with six taking part, including Nick Taylor, Taylor Pendrith, and Adam Svensson. Canadian veteran forward Dylan Brooks has signed a three-year, $73 million extension with the Phoenix Suns. 30-year-old averaged a career-high 20.2 points last season and his first with the Suns, who enters the final season of an $86 million four-year deal signed with Houston in 2023. Stephon Diggs appears to be signing with the Washington Commanders. Veteran wide receiver is expected to sign a one-year $12 million deal, who was released by New England in March after one season with the Patriots. 32-year-old posted 85 catches for 1,013 yards, four touchdowns for New England. And that is a look at sports. I'm Nick Powell.
8: When Matt asked me to marry him, it was a lazy summer afternoon, and we were swaying in a hammock. In the warmth of his arms, I fell asleep. When I awoke, there was a beautiful Anstett diamond on my finger. I thought I was still dreaming. Matt whispered, "So what are you doing for the rest of your life?" All I could say was, "Spending it with you."
9: Capturing hearts. Anstett Jewelers. Courthouse Square, Goderich.
10: Archer in the morning.
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Shoreline Classics. Remember that event a few weeks back in downtown in Courthouse Square by the Goddard Kinsmen? It was, of course, part of Summerfest. It was, of course, Ribfest. Well, guess what? It's coming to Kincardine. I'll bring you the details coming up next after a little bit of Livin' Thing and Electric Light Orchestra.

0: Shoreline Classics. Well, yes, just a few weeks in Courthouse Square, the Goddard's Kinsmen held their Summerfest, and as part of it, Ribfest. Well, guess what, King Carden? It's your chance to enjoy the deliciousness starting tomorrow and running through Sunday. 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
2: Well, if you love the local beaches in the area and you want to help out with the issue of invasive species, there's a great invasive species removal workshop being done by the Lake Huron Coastal Center. It's all happening not this Friday, but next Friday. That's August 14th, 9 a.m. till 11 a.m. What are they going to do? Well, you're going to learn to identify common Lake Huron invasive plants, as well as what to do to remove them. And you can even join in a removal at Boiler Beach. So yes, the event is next Friday, August 14th, 9 to 11 a.m. It's at Boiler Beach in the township of Huron-Kinloss. All you have to do is meet at Concession 12 and Boiler Beach Road. If you want all the details, Lake Huron Coastal Center on Facebook, or they also shared it on the township of Huron-Kinloss as well. Here's Drain You and Nirvana.

0: 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Nick, what are you working on?
1: A busy long weekend for OPP across the West region as part of the Long Weekend Safety Campaign. A total of 1,815 charges were laid, coming from 2,107 traffic stops.
0: All those details coming up at 8:30. Taken to there, here's Casual Viewing and 5440.

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1: From the Shoreline Classics Newsroom, I'm Nick Powell. A total of 1,815 charges were laid over the course of the August-long weekend traffic safety campaign with West Region OPP. Campaign, which ran July 31st to August 3rd, focused on negative driving behaviors, including speeding, failure to wear a seatbelt, distracted driving, and impaired driving. The 2,107 traffic stops done across the West Region, 856 speeding charges led the way, followed by 178 seatbelt infractions, 45 for impaired driving, and 11 move-over charges. There have been 14 deaths in speed-related collisions in the West Region this year, being the leading contributor in crashes, fatalities, and injuries across Ontario. Today marks the annual fire apparatus pumper test in here on Kinloss. Fire crews will be conducting these tests on the south end of Point Clark Harbor from 8 a.m. to 4 p.m. Residents may notice increased fire trucks operating in the harbor, drawing water from Lake Huron. Crews are testing pump capacity, water flow, and other critical systems to make sure fire engine pumps are operating safely and performing at its rated capacity. When it comes to emergencies, Bruce County is hoping you're including your pets in the plan. When an emergency comes and evacuation is needed, you need to be prepared to care for your pet for several days. There are multiple items you need, including food and water, which could be up to 4 liters of water per day, depending on your dog, and 1 liter for cats. Any medication for your pets should be brought along with vaccine records, and make sure collars and ID tags are up to date to identify your pets. Ray Lux, Bruce County's Emergency Management Coordinator, says emergencies are stressful, so knowing your pets are taken care of is one less worry. For these and other stories, visit our website at shorelineclassicsfm.com. Weather is next.
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1: Shoreline Classics weather, cloudy skies with a chance of showers this morning, risk of thunderstorm, and a high 23 degrees heading into the afternoon, feeling like 30 with the Humidex. Mainly cloudy skies later tonight, chance of showers, risk of thunderstorm with a low 17. Tomorrow, mainly cloudy skies throughout the day, chance of showers, risk of thunderstorm, high 26 with partly cloudy skies Friday night and a chance of showers, low 18. Cloudy skies with a chance of showers on Saturday, high 24. Find your full weather forecast.

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0: Chugging sports, the Toronto Blue Jays pick up the 5-4 win over Houston and take the series win. The Detroit Tigers fall short with a 4-2 loss to the Seattle Mariners. St. Louis Cardinals take down the Yankees 3-1. Day one of the Wyndham Championship continues over the morning, with six Canadians taking part in the weekend at Sedgefield. Canadians include Taylor Pendrith, Adam Svensson, and Nick Taylor. Stephon Diggs is signing with the Washington Commanders. Veteran wide receiver is expected to sign a one-year, $12 million contract. He was released from New England in March after one season with the Patriots. 32-year-old wide receiver posted 85 catches for 1,013 yards and four touchdowns last season with the Patriots. And that is a look at sports. I'm Nick Powell.
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5: 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We'll be doing our next draw tomorrow. Good luck. Well, coming up next, we are bringing you that information on a great event that's coming this Saturday and next Saturday to both the Bayfield Library as well as the Bayfield Agricultural Fair. It's all about art by the Bayfield Artists Guild. It's all coming up after Vance Joy and Fire in the Flood.

0: Classics. Well, yes, there is a great art pop-up coming to Bayfield both this Saturday and next Saturday. It's by the Bayfield Artists Guild. It's called Apple Pies and Harvest Skies. It's in the community room at the Bayfield Library. It's going to let kids create an art submission for the upcoming fall fair. The times are this Saturday, but for kids ages 5 to 8, 10:30 a.m. till noon. And if they're 9 to 16, it's noon till 2 p.m. Or next Saturday at the Bayfield Agricultural Fair, that's August 15th, noon till 4 p.m. There's going to be arts and crafts table as well. There is no cost. It's free. It's brought to you by the Bayfield Lions. And it is, again, the Bayfield Artists Guild having an Apple Pies and Harvest Skies kids art pop-up this Saturday at the community room at the Bayfield Library, 10:30 till noon for ages 5 to 8, and 9 to 16 is noon till 2 p.m. You want all those details? 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
5: Well, this is when I really have to question what is going on with our society. The Soggy Shores Police Service shared news yesterday that someone had stolen a pink Eve Star 8 moped from someone in the community of the town of Soggy Shores. It was last seen in the area of Green Street and Wellington Street. The moped did not have a basket attached, as shown in the picture the Soggy Shores police have shared. If you've seen this moped in the community, they're asking to give them a call or call Crime Stoppers toll free with any information that may assist in its recovery. So yes, unfortunately, someone in the town of Soggy Shores stole a pink Eve Star 8 moped last seen in the area of Green Street and Wellington Street. The only thing to note versus the picture is there's no basket. Let's hope we can reconnect it with those who did lose it. If you want all the details and the photo, go to Soggy Shores Police Service on Facebook. Here's Apparition and Matthew Good. Sick.

0: Shoreline Classics. Well, yes, we did just have our cue to call in our contest to give away two passes to Kincard and Golf Club each week of this summer. Let's go over to the phones. Shoreline Classics, who is this?
1: Hi, it's Patty Cal calling again from Kincard.
0: Well, hello, Patty Cal. I have to say, are you a golfer like that new TV show, The Hawk, on Netflix?
1: Some days.
0: Yeah, you think you're really good, but some days you're like, ooh, I'm not feeling today.
1: Yeah, I think I swear that much. That's
0: not right now, Patty. Not right now. We got to be G-rated right now. Well, guess what?
1: I know.
0: You got your chance at that two passes to Kincard and Golf Club. Hopefully you're still allowed in that golf course.
1: I hope so.
0: Good luck.
1: Thanks a bunch.
0: Got to also congratulate Chris Bouchard. He got entered as well with that cue to call. We'll be doing our next draw tomorrow. Good luck. Well, we got your news, weather, and stock market update coming up at 9 o'clock. Nick, what are you working on?
2: A busy long weekend for OPP across the West region as part of the Long Weekend Safety Campaign. A total of 1,815 charges were laid, coming from 2,107 traffic stops.
0: All those details coming up. Taking to the news, here's Games Without Frontiers and Peter Gabriel.

0: From the Shoreline Classics Newsroom, I'm Nick Powell. A total of 1,815 charges were laid over the course of the August-long weekend traffic safety campaign with West Region OPP. The campaign, which ran July 31st through August 3rd, focused on negative driving behaviors, including speeding, failure to wear a seatbelt, distracted driving, and impaired driving. Of the 2,107 traffic stops done across the West Region, 856 speeding charges led the way, followed by 178 seatbelt infractions, 45 for impaired driving, and 11 move over charges. There have been 14 deaths in speed-related collisions in the West Region this year, being the leading contributor in crashes, fatalities, and injuries across Ontario. Kincardine residents, businesses, and visitors are all being invited to help shape the future of local tourism. Tourism strategies being developed, and the public's being encouraged to share what opportunities exist for improvements and how the municipality can continue to build a strong and sustainable tourism sector for the future, with a survey now available. Kirsten Zanwick, tourism coordinator with the municipality, says the survey comes with prizes for those who take part.
1: A free pass to either the Kincardine Lighthouse or Walker House Museum as a thank you for your time. And then we also have a weekly prize, $250 BIA, which are downtown business bucks vouchers. And then we also have a grand prize at the end of our survey for a shoulder season hotel stay along with $200 in BIA bucks.
0: Tourism Strategy Survey will be available online with paper copies from the Welcome Center or Municipal Administration Center until Labor Day. When it comes to emergencies, Bruce County is hoping you're including your pets in the plan. When an emergency comes and evacuation is needed, you need to be prepared to care for your pet for several days. There are multiple items needed for your pets, including food and water, which could hold up to 4 liters per day, depending on your dog, and 1 liter for cats. Any medication your pet should be brought along with vaccine records and to make sure collars and ID tags are up to date to identify your pets. Ray Lux, Bruce County's Emergency Management Coordinator, says emergencies are stressful, so knowing your pets are taken care of is one less worry. The province dishing out nearly $16 million from the Ontario Transit Investment Fund, supporting small and rural communities to get access to safe and reliable transit. The investment will support 5 projects benefiting 30 communities. This year's string of funding will expand transit services across the province, including $3.4 million for the region of Waterloo to introduce or expand transit in Woolwich, Wellesley, Wilmot, and North Dumfries. Prabhupada Sekera, Minister of Transportation, says no matter where you live, Ontarians deserve access to transportation they can depend on. For these and other stories, visit our website at shorelineclassicsfm.com. Weather is next.
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0: Shoreline Classics weather, cloudy skies with a chance of showers this morning, risk of thunderstorm, and a high 23 degrees heading into the afternoon, feeling like 30 with the Humidex. Mainly cloudy skies later tonight, chance of showers, risk of thunderstorm with a low 17. Tomorrow, mainly cloudy skies throughout the day, chance of showers, risk of thunderstorm, high 26 with partly cloudy skies Friday night and a chance of showers, low 18. Cloudy skies with a chance of showers on Saturday, high 24. Find your full weather forecast online at shorelineclassicsfm.com.
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4: Taking our first look at the financial markets this morning, the TSX opens the day at 36,146, the S&P 500 sitting at 7,723, the Dow Jones will hit the morning bell at 54,349, and the NASDAQ begins the trading day at 26,363. Crude is up 7 cents to $75.29 a barrel, gold up $10 this morning to $4,316 an ounce. cents, and the loonie trading at 71.4 cents U.S. With your Morning Market Watch, I'm Robin Brady.
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Well, you know how the King's Pearl Pub and Eatery in Tiverton is celebrating their 20th anniversary this year? Well, guess what? This Saturday, they have a great family fun event to get you a bit foamy. I'll bring you all the details after Triumph, but first, here's Green Day, When I Come Around.

0: Shoreline Classics. Well, yes, a great restaurant in Tiverton is celebrating its 20th year in business this year. It is the King's Pearl Pub and Eatery on King Street North in Tiverton. Remember how they had that cornhole tournament not too long ago to help the adults celebrate? Well, guess what? They're throwing something for the whole family coming up this Saturday. It is a foam party. 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Activities start at noon. 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So that's right. Head to the King's Pearl Pub and Eatery this Saturday for the great foam party for the whole family. It'll be a great time. There's going to be face painting starting at 1:30 from, of course, Lisa Lay's Face Painting. 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

0: Shoreline Classics. Well, the municipality of Kincardine is sharing some beach safety tips for everyone who's heading close to the water. They say bring a buddy with you when you head to the beach. Swimming with someone else helps ensure there's someone nearby if assistance is needed, and it's a great way to enjoy the water together. Before swimming at Station Beach in Kincardine, they're saying to check the station smart beach light, tell someone where you're going, stay within your abilities, as well as what they said, swim with a buddy. If you want to see all the details about the smart beach light, which I got to say is pretty cool, to check out the water conditions, go to Municipality of Kincardine on Facebook or kincardine.ca. It's a great idea to keep us all safe around the water.
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3: Shoreline Classics weather, cloudy skies with a chance of showers this morning. Risk of thunderstorm, day high 23 degrees heading into the afternoon. Feel like 30 with the Humidex. Mainly cloudy skies later tonight, chance of showers. Risk of thunderstorm with a low 17. Tomorrow, mainly cloudy skies throughout the day. Chance of showers, risk of thunderstorm, high 26.

0: Cloudy skies Friday night and a chance of showers. Low 18. Cloudy skies with a chance of showers on Saturday. High 24. Find your full weather forecast online at shorelineclassicsfm.com.
1: 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Shoreline Classics, your soundtrack fully charged.

0: Shoreline Classics. Well, what a great edition of Shoreline Mornings we had this morning. I want to congratulate the two people who qualified and heard the cue to call for our contest to win two passes to Kincardine Golf Clubs for nine holes for you and a friend. We draw our next winner tomorrow. We'll be giving away a pair of passes every week for the rest of the summer. Thanks for answering the Great Breakfast Scrambler for, of course, a chance at a large three-topping pizza from Godrich Domino's. Again, we're giving away a large pizza every week for the rest of the summer. And of course, challenging your brain in the Brain Buster. Mr. Brandon Burge keeps you company this afternoon. He's on from 2 till 6 p.m. In addition to his five random facts, his rock notes, and of course, his great selection of music, he's got his own cues to text to get entered into that golf pass contest as well. You just got to listen, text in, and get entered. I'll be back tomorrow morning with more Shoreline Mornings. We're actually going to be talking about the Teeswater Fair tomorrow morning with Rice Tiffin. So listen for that about 8:15. We'll bring you all the information why coming up you get your chance to enjoy the Teeswater Fair. Have a great day. I'll be back tomorrow morning with more Shoreline Mornings.
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Some will fall in love with life and drink it from a fountain that is pouring like an avalanche coming down the mountain.

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4: Shoreline Classics weather. Cloudy skies with a chance of showers this morning. Risk of thunderstorm. Day high 23 degrees heading into the afternoon. Feeling like 30 with the Humidex. Mainly cloudy skies later tonight. Chance of showers. Risk of thunderstorm with a low 17. Tomorrow, mainly cloudy skies throughout the day. Chance of showers, risk of thunderstorm, high 26, with partly cloudy skies Friday night and a chance of showers, low 18. Cloudy skies with a chance of showers on Saturday, high 24. Find your full weather forecast online at shorelineclassicsfm.com.
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4: Shoreline Classics weather, cloudy skies with a chance of showers throughout the afternoon and a risk of thunderstorm, high 23 degrees, feeling like 30 with the Humidex. Partly cloudy skies later tonight, slight chance of showers, risk of thunderstorm with a low 17. Tomorrow, mainly cloudy skies throughout the day, chance of showers, risk of thunderstorm, high 26, feeling like 32. Partly cloudy skies and a chance of showers Friday night, low 18. Cloudy skies with a chance of showers on Saturday, high 26. Find your full weather forecast online at ShorelineClassicsFM.com.
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0: From the Shoreline Classics Newsroom, I'm Nick Powell. A 33-year-old's been charged who is sleeping behind the wheel. On August 2nd, Saugeen Shores police were called about a possible impaired driver who was in a parking lot in Port Elgin. The driver was asleep at the wheel with their vehicle running and their foot on the gas pedal. Officers arrived, finding the person asleep at the driver's seat. 33-year-old man of Cambridge has been charged with operation while impaired. The accused had their license suspended and vehicle impounded. Greybury's Public Health has named Michael Murray of Grey Highlands as the provincial appointee to the local Board of Health. The appointment, through an order in council, will run for a term not exceeding 2 years. Murray brings with him 28 years of experience with the regional municipality of Waterloo and is the city's CAO from 2004 to 2020. Chair Kenneth Craig says he looks forward to working with them on their collective mission of promoting and protecting the health and well-being of everyone in Grey and Bruce counties. The stage is just about set later this month for the annual Long Table Dinner in support of the Alexander Marine and General Hospital Foundation. Dinner, as usual, offers a blend of dining and local support, which last year saw over $200,000 come in support towards the Magnetic Moments campaign to help bring an MRI to the region. This year's dinner takes place August 16th at the Park at Coast in Goderich. Kimberly Payne, executive director of the Hospital Foundation, says this step to bring an MRI will be a boost way beyond just Goderich.
1: An MRI, the first in Huron County, so it will serve the entire municipality. It will be located in Goderich, but a reminder to residents that it doesn't matter where you live in the county, if you need the MRI, then it will be there for you.
0: On their $6.5 million goal, the Magnetic Moments campaign has raised $4.6 million thus far. The union representing WestJet cabin crews continue to get more details around the deal reached with the airline following a one-day strike. The Canadian Union of Public Employees say the deal included 18% wage hikes over the next 3 years, while also having more time off and higher food and uniform allowances. The tentative deal was reached on Monday as all WestJet flights were grounded, with 4,400 flight attendants walking off the job on Sunday. Crew members are expected to vote on this deal within the next few weeks. For these and other stories, visit our website at shorelineclassicsfm.com. 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
1: Shoreline Classics weather. Cloudy skies with a chance of showers throughout the afternoon and a risk of thunderstorm. High 23 degrees. Feeling like 30 with the Humidex. Partly cloudy skies later tonight. Slight chance of showers. Risk of thunderstorm with a low 17. Tomorrow, mainly cloudy skies throughout the day. Chance of showers. Risk of thunderstorm. High 26. Feeling like 32 with partly cloudy skies and a chance of showers Friday night. Low 18. Cloudy skies with a chance of showers on Saturday. High 26. Find your full weather forecast online at shorelineclassicsfm.com.
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1: Checking sports. More afternoon action for the Toronto Blue Jays as they're in the Windy City taking on the Chicago Cubs at 2:20. It is the Jays' lone game in Chicago before they travel to Philadelphia. Detroit Tigers close out against Seattle at 4:10. Well, the Boston Red Sox are home to the Chicago White Sox. Action continues over the afternoon for day one of the Wyndham Championship. Six Canadians are taking part in the weekend. Taylor Pendrith and Ben Silverman lead the way for Canadians, both of who are more than halfway through their day. Week 10 gets underway in the CFL with the Toronto Argonauts at home, who are expecting to see quarterback Chad Kelly draw back into the lineup. The Argos play host to the Calgary Stampeders. Kickoff at 7:30. Jonathan Taylor is now the third largest paid running back as he agrees to a two-year, $44 million extension with the Indianapolis Colts. The deal includes $39 million guaranteed. Three-time Pro Bowler led the NFL in rushing attempts at 323 with 18 rushing touchdowns while running 1,585 yards. Two games in Huron County Fastball. Milverton Millwrights entertaining Fullerton. Walton is in Belmore to take on the Stingers. And that is it with sports. I'm Nick Powell.
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4: 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The TSX up just 23 points to 36,169. The S&P 500 added 8 points to 7,732. The Dow Jones fell 169, now trading at 54,179. And the NASDAQ is up 94 points to 26,458. Crude up $1.38 to $76.60 a barrel. 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
6: Good afternoon. Here is the report for Thursday from Farm Market News at the University of Guelph Ridgetown campus. From Ontario Pork, Quebec's average price on Wednesday was $222.74 per 100 kilos dressed weight. The previous market day, CME constructed price was $96.86 U.S. per 100 weight dressed weight. Compared to the previous day, this was down 21 cents. At the Chicago Board of Trade today, the corn futures are slightly higher. September up 1.5 at 438 1/4. December also up 1.5 at 461 1/2. Soybean futures are narrowly mixed, with November up 1.75 at 1176 1/2. And wheat futures are slightly lower, September down 7 at 6.35 1/4, July 27 down 5 at 6.79. Cash corn prices, $6.08 to $6.13. Soybeans, $15.87 to $15.97. And soft red winter wheat, $7.60 to $7.70 per bushel. I'm Blair Andrews at Farm Market News.
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6: Shoreline Classics weather, cloudy skies with a chance of showers throughout the afternoon and a risk of thunderstorm. High 23 degrees, feeling like 30 with the Humidex. Partly cloudy skies later tonight, slight chance of showers, risk of thunderstorm with a low 17. Tomorrow, mainly cloudy skies throughout the day, chance of showers, risk of thunderstorm. High 26, feeling like 32. Partly cloudy skies and a chance of showers Friday night, low 18. Cloudy skies with a chance of showers on Saturday, high 26. Find your full weather forecast online at ShorelineClassicsFM.com.
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5: Shoreline Classics weather, cloudy skies with a chance of showers throughout the afternoon and a risk of thunderstorm. High 23 degrees, feeling like 30 with the Humidex. Partly cloudy skies later tonight, slight chance of showers, risk of thunderstorm with a low 17. Tomorrow, mainly cloudy skies throughout the day, chance of showers, risk of thunderstorm. High 26, feeling like 32. Partly cloudy skies and a chance of showers Friday night, low 18. Cloudy skies with a chance of

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3: Shoreline Classics weather, cloudy skies with a chance of showers throughout the afternoon and a risk of thunderstorm. High 23 degrees, feeling like 30 with the Humidex. Partly cloudy skies later tonight, slight chance of showers, risk of thunderstorm with a low 17. Tomorrow, mainly cloudy skies throughout the day, chance of showers, risk of thunderstorm. High 26, feeling like 32. Partly cloudy skies and a chance of showers Friday night, low 18. Cloudy skies with a chance of showers on Saturday, high 26. Find your full weather forecast online at shorelineclassicsfm.com.
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6: Shoreline Classics weather, cloudy skies with a chance of showers throughout the afternoon and a risk of thunderstorm, high 23 degrees, feeling like 30 with the Humidex. Partly cloudy skies later tonight, slight chance of showers, risk of thunderstorm with a low 17. Tomorrow, mainly cloudy skies throughout the day, chance of showers, risk of thunderstorm, high 26, feeling like 32. Partly cloudy skies and a chance of showers Friday night, low 18. Cloudy skies with a chance of showers on Saturday, high 26. Find your full weather forecast online at shorelineclassicsfm.com.
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1: Total of 1,815 charges were laid over the course of the August long weekend traffic safety campaign with West Region OPP. Campaign ran July 31st through August 3rd with a focus on negative driving behaviors such as speeding, failure to wear a seatbelt, distracted, and impaired driving. Across the West Region, 856 speeding charges led the way, followed by 178 seatbelt infractions and 11 move-over charges. Town of Hanover is remembering Councillor Harold Fleet, who has passed away. Fleet served the community he called home his entire life, serving his second term as a member of council, also serving on the Planning Advisory Committee, Age Friendly Advisory Committee, and the Downtown Improvement Area Board. When it comes to emergencies, Bruce County is hoping you're including your pets in the plan. When an emergency comes and evacuation is needed, you need to be prepared to care for your pet for several days. Multiple items you'll need for your pets, including food and water, which could be up to 4 liters of water a day, depending on the dog, and 1 liter for cats. Any medication for your pets should also be brought along with vaccine records. Make sure your collars and ID tags are up to date to identify your pets. Checking sports, it was a short trip for the Toronto Blue Jays with some afternoon action against the Chicago Cubs. They are now traveling to Philadelphia for the weekend. Action tonight sees the Boston Red Sox home to the Chicago White Sox. Week 10 gets underway in the CFL with the Toronto Argonauts at home, who are expecting to see quarterback Chad Kelly draw back into the lineup. The Argos play host to the Calgary Stampeders, with kickoff at 7:30. Two games in Huron County Fastball, with the Milverton Millwrights entertaining Fullerton, and Walton is in Belmore to take on the Stingers.
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3: 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Police are investigating the theft of more than $70,000 from a trailer at the Super Splash Water Park located within the St. Mary's Quarry. The theft occurred sometime between 9:15 p.m. on June 8th and the early morning hours of June 9th. During this time, an unknown suspect entered the property and removed items from the trailer. The stolen items include commercial-grade inflatables and essential power equipment. If you have any information regarding this crime or any other crime, please contact Crime Stoppers at 1-800-222-TIPS or submit a secure web tip at p3tips.com. You will remain anonymous, will not be required to testify in court, and may be eligible for a cash reward of up to $2,000.
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1: You know, some things are just better when they're smaller. 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
3: Shoreline Classics weather. Partly cloudy this evening, 40% chance of showers and risk of a thunderstorm, fog patch developing overnight, low of 16. Cloudy tomorrow morning, 40% chance of showers and risk of a thunderstorm, fog patch is dissipating, high of 24, feeling 32 with Humidex, UV index moderate. Mainly cloudy tomorrow evening, 40% chance of showers, risk of a thunderstorm, fog patch is redeveloping overnight, low of 19. Cloudy Saturday, 60% chance of showers, high of 26. For your long-range weather forecast, visit shorelineclassicsfm.com.
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1: 33-year-old's been charged after sleeping behind the wheel. On August 2nd, Saugeen Shores police were called about a possible impaired driver who was in a parking lot in Port Elgin. The driver was asleep at the wheel, with their vehicle running and the foot on the gas pedal. The 33-year-old man was charged with operation while impaired, had their license suspended and vehicle impounded. Great Bruce Public Health has named Michael Murray of Grey Highlands as the provincial appointee to the local Board of Health. The appointment through the Order and Council will run a term not exceeding more than 2 years. Chair Kenneth Craig says he looks forward to working with them on their collective mission of promoting and protecting the health and well-being of everyone in Grey and Bruce counties. The stage is set later this month for the annual Long Table Dinner in support of the Alexander Arena General Hospital Foundation. Last year saw a huge range of local support, with over $200,000 raised in support of the Magnetic Moments campaign. This year's dinner will take place August 16th at Park of the Coast in Goderich. Checking sports, it was a short trip for the Toronto Blue Jays with some afternoon action against the Chicago Cubs. They are now traveling to Philadelphia for the weekend. Action tonight sees the Boston Red Sox home to the Chicago White Sox. Week 10 gets underway in the CFL with the Toronto Argonauts at home, who are expecting to see quarterback Chad Kelly draw back into the lineup. The Argos play host to the Calgary Stampeders, with kickoff at 7:30. Two games in Huron County Fastball, with the Milverton Millwrights entertaining Fullerton, and Walton is in Belmore to take on the Stingers.
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1: When Matt asked me to marry him, it was a lazy summer afternoon, and we were swaying in a hammock. 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All I could say was, "Spending it with you."
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6: Shoreline Classics weather. Partly cloudy this evening, 40% chance of showers and risk of a thunderstorm, fog patch developing overnight, low of 16. Cloudy tomorrow morning, 40% chance of showers and risk of a thunderstorm, fog patches dissipating, high of 24, feeling 32 with Humidex, UV index moderate. Mainly cloudy tomorrow evening, 40% chance of showers, risk of a thunderstorm, fog patches redeveloping overnight, low of 19. Cloudy Saturday, 60% chance of showers, high of 26. For your long-range weather forecast, visit shorelineclassicsfm.com.
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2: Total of 1,815 charges were laid over the course of the August-long weekend traffic safety campaign with West Region OPP. Campaign ran July 31st through August 3rd with a focus on negative driving behaviors such as speeding, failure to wear a seatbelt, distracted, and impaired driving. Across the West Region, 856 speeding charges led the way, followed by 178 seatbelt infractions and 11 move-over charges. The town of Hanover is remembering Councillor Harold Fleet, who has passed away. Fleet served the community he called home his entire life, serving his second term as a member of council, also serving on the Planning Advisory Committee, Age-Friendly Advisory Committee, and the Downtown Improvement Area Board. And when it comes to emergencies, Bruce County is hoping you're including your pets in the plan. When an emergency comes and evacuation is needed, you need to be prepared to care for your pet for several days. Multiple items you'll need for your pets, including food and water, which could be up to 4 liters of water a day, depending on the dog, and 1 liter for cats. Any medication for your pets should also be brought along with vaccine records. Make sure your collars and ID tags are up to date to identify your pets. Checking sports, it was a short trip for the Toronto Blue Jays with some afternoon action against the Chicago Cubs. They are now traveling to Philadelphia for the weekend. Action tonight sees the Boston Red Sox home to the Chicago White Sox. Week 10 gets underway in the CFL with the Toronto Argonauts at home, who are expecting to see quarterback Chad Kelly draw back into the lineup. The Argos play host to the Calgary Stampeders, with kickoff at 7:30. Two games in Huron County Fastball, with the Milverton Millwrights entertaining Fullerton, and Walton is in Belmore to take on the Stingers.
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0: Something Special is coming to the McKay Center in Goderich. 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
4: Shoreline Classics weather. Partly cloudy this evening, 40% chance of showers and risk of a thunderstorm. Fog patch developing overnight, low of 16. Cloudy tomorrow morning, 40% chance of showers and risk of a thunderstorm. Fog patch is dissipating, high of 24, feeling 32 with Humidex. UV index moderate. Mainly cloudy tomorrow evening, 40% chance of showers, risk of a thunderstorm. Fog patch is redeveloping overnight, low of 19. Cloudy Saturday, 60% chance of showers, high of 26. For your long-range weather forecast, visit shorelineclassicsfm.com.
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0: Shoreline Classics weather. Partly cloudy this evening, 40% chance of showers and risk of a thunderstorm. Fog patch developing overnight, low of 16. Cloudy tomorrow morning, 40% chance of showers and risk of a thunderstorm. Fog patch is dissipating, high of 24, feeling 32 with humidex. UV index moderate. Mainly cloudy tomorrow evening, 40% chance of showers, risk of a thunderstorm. Fog patch is redeveloping overnight, low of 19. Cloudy Saturday, 60% chance of showers, high of 26. For your long-range weather forecast, visit shorelineclassicsfm.com.
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